0: SK Szczecinek.
1: Homegrown alligator, see you later. 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
1: Let's
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1: 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Our colors will fade eventually, so if our time is running out, day after day, we'll make the mundane a masterpiece. Oh my, oh my love, I take one look at you.

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0: sleep.
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0: Sleep.
1: Stay woke in the streets, my bro, don't
0: sleep.
1: Last night did I get no
0: sleep.
1: Don't rest for the wicked, I get no
0: sleep.
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